0: Nickelback, Billy Idol. Now, Nickelback has the new song with Sammy Hagar. We've still yet to hear it. It was supposed to be here the first week of June, but we still don't have it yet.
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REM the Sabbath as we are kicking it through, getting ready for the 90s at 9 on the way tonight. Yes, yes we are. In the meantime, since it is 2 for Tuesday, 2 from Sabbath, sound good? Me too. It's 105.9 The Rock with a B.

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Metallica's Load, 1996, King Nothing. That's the one you guys asked for most out of all the track selections from it. Like I said, go back and review that album. You'll find some other good ones on there, too. And we got lots of nights of doing this, man. Every single Monday through Friday night for 30 minutes at 9 o'clock. Nothing but the 90s and Beck's Loser.

What's the dumb of the day? I guess you could call this place like the Kentucky Fried Chicken of Japan. They've been in business for 66 years, and they recently won the gold medal for the best fried chicken in all of Japan for the 66th year. And then the young family member who I guess is running the business now gave up the secret formula, which has to do with the grease they fry the chicken in. And people are freaking out. And I kind of get it. What the dumb of the day, 1010 and 105.9 The Rock.

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0: CDC. Been a minute since I spun that one. I love it. Let There Be Rock. It's Big Rig on 105.9 The Rock. We got big days ahead of us here. We still have three more days this week where you have the chance to get in to your share of $250,000. I call it 250K for America's birthday. And every time we do it, it's $2,500 a pop. Starting with Battle in the Morning at 8. Jilly's got it at 11, 2, and then Scuba Steve at 5. You hear the keyword, just like it always has been. 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
4: 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Technology trying to decide for you and still getting it wrong. The internet didn't used to be this way. 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

John Mellencamp is bringing 27 of his biggest hits on this Dancing Words tour. And after this, a lot of them will never be played live again. Those are his words, not mine. It's 105.9 The Rock.

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1: What we've got here is failure to communicate. Some men you just can't reach. So you get what we had here last week, which is the way he wants it. Well, he gets it.

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Every couple of albums, he'd shake it up a little bit, find a different sound, bring a little something different out of him musically. And this one, Dave Stewart from the Eurythmics, he only produced this one album. And then Tom moved on to Jeff Lynne from ELO because he drove him crazy. I mean, when a band sneaks out of the bathroom window because they can't take the pressure anymore that the producer is putting on them, that's saying something.

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It's 105.9 The Rock, Nashville's classic rock. It's Battle in the Morning. You know, sometimes in life, you just have to let the sunglasses go. There was a camper in California that had to be rescued after getting stuck inside a campsite vault toilet while trying to retrieve his shades. Yeah, first responders were called to Camp Edison, and they found the guy wedged inside the waterless, non-flushing toilet. Thankfully, he wasn't seriously hurt, just probably emotionally changed forever. And look, I get it. Sunglasses are expensive. I found that out the other day when I bought some, and they were like $200. But there is a point where you say, you know what? Those sunglasses now belong to the toilet. Now, ain't no way I'm digging in a toilet to get my sunglasses. They will just stay there. I don't care how much I paid for them. 615-737-1059 is the number. Let's get you on the phone. We're going to play One Stupid Question next. Foreigner tickets up for grabs. If you can get through to play One Stupid Question, brought to you by Mark's Bain Real Estate.

0: 105.9 The Rock, Nashville's classic rock. It's Paddle in the Morning. Time for us to play One Stupid Question, brought to you by Mark Spain Real Estate. Let's go to the phones and see who we have playing this morning. Hi, who's this?
1: Hi, this is Charles.
0: Charles, what's going on, man? How are you?
1: I'm always grateful.
0: Man, I love to hear it. Charles, you ready to play One Stupid Question?
1: Yes, I am.
0: All right, Charles, here we go. Your One Stupid Question, 400 tickets up for grabs if you can answer this one stupid question. Which president is on the $2 bill?
1: Jefferson.
0: Yeah, Charles!
1: Thank you.
0: Congratulations.
1: Thank you.
0: Congratulations, Charles, on winning One Stupid Question this morning. 400 tickets are yours. Tell us what station's hooking you up, man.
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105.9 The Rock, Nashville's Classic Rock. It's Battle in the Morning. Hey, just a heads up, coming up here at 8:10, I got VIP firework premium seating for you for that big 4th of July party that they're throwing in Nashville with a lot of bands rolling through, like All American Rejects, Sublime, Clint Black, so many more. If you want to be there, we'll get you in 8:10 later this morning. It's Battle in the Morning. It's 105.9 The Rock with Fuel for Donnie.

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Rock, Nashville's Classic Rock. It's Battle in the Morning. Don't forget, coming up here later this afternoon on your ride home with the Scuba Steve Show, 4:45, your chance to win tickets to the Nashville Sounds game this Saturday night. It's also Hawaiian Shirt Night, and they're giving away free Hawaiian shirts. So 4:45, your chance to win those tickets. On the way next, apparently there is a job that's willing to pay you $3,000 a month, and all you got to do is not have a heart. I'll tell you more about that next.

0: Rock, Nashville's classic rock. It's Battle in the Morning. You know, dating in 2026 is getting so bad that now apparently we're outsourcing the breakup. Yeah, dating.com is hiring what they're calling a chief breakup officer. That is a real title. I kid you not. It's fully remote, part-time, pays $3,000 a month, and your whole job is basically to just dump people for other people, which honestly sounds like the worst job and the easiest job at the same time. Basically, you're logging on like, hey, good afternoon. This is Battle with dating.com. Unfortunately, Stephanie said your vibe is more Creed than Led Zeppelin, and she's moving in a different direction. And the whole point is to stop people from ghosting instead of disappearing. You pay somebody else to have the awkward conversation for you. Can you imagine back in the day trying to explain this? We used to have to break up like adults, or at least write a dramatic note, fold it up like origami, and then have your friend pass it halfway across the classroom. Now, you could just hire a breakup hitman with Wi-Fi. $3,000 a month to tell strangers it's not you, it's absolutely you. Honestly, I'm not saying I apply, but hey, look. If this radio thing doesn't work out, I might go after that gig.
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in the morning and your chance to not only win $2,500 in cash, but also premium viewing seatings for the big 4th of July celebration here in Nashville. All within the first 10 minutes of the 8 o'clock hour. Your first chance to win $2,500 right after Kansas. It's Battle in the Morning on 105.9 The Rock. Here we are.

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It's 105.9 The Rock, Nashville's classic rock. It's Battle of the Morning. I saw this thing on Reddit where somebody asked, what's a name so bad that you can't believe a parent actually looked at a baby and went, yep, that's one. By the way, some of the names are rough. One person said they knew somebody named ABCDE, pronounced Absidy. Oh. Okay, that's not a name. That's the first five letters of the alphabet getting pulled over for speeding. Then somebody said the kid's name was ESPN, pronounced Espen, which honestly sounds like a kid whose dad really wanted him to grow up and read box scores. Some of the other notable names on the list, Bertha, Marvin, I don't know. Still sounds marvelous to me, by the way. And Nevaeh, which is heaven backwards.

Rock. It's 105.9 The Rock, Nashville's Classic Rock. It's Battle in the Morning. Now, if you weren't able to get through this morning to win those VIP premium viewing seating passes for the big 4th of July party in Nashville, don't worry. We got more chances. All this week at 8:10, be listening to win. Aerosmith is on now. It's Battle in the Morning. It's 105.9 The Rock.

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It's Battle in the Morning. 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
1: Oh, Nashville's classic rock. It's Battle of the Morning. I was just listening to a message that somebody left us on the talkback, Mike. 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
2: By the way, if I haven't told you this before, Pink Floyd sucks. That's a fact.
1: I think this guy does not like Pink Floyd. Of course, we played it before STP. It's 105.9 The Rock, Nashville's classic rock. It's Battle of the Morning inside the middle of a 60-minute commercial-free rock block with Joan Jett and the Blackhearts.

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0: former Arby's manager in Oklahoma now facing a felony poisoning charge, accused of spitting in a customer's food and giving her herpes. Oh boy, let's get into it. The dough of the day.
1: It's time for the dough of the day.
0: Janica Church stopped at an Arby's in Broken Bow after a late shift bartending, and she said the order took a little bit longer than expected, and she had a bit of history with the manager, Amanda Hendricks, but nothing major. Church went home, ate, and shared the sandwich with relatives. Soon after, her mouth flared up, and a doctor diagnosed her with herpes. Word spread, of course, in a small town, and Church says Hendricks had been bragging about spitting on her food. Police say the store camera showed Hendricks spit in the food, and now she's facing a charge of poisoning with intent to injure. A warrant has been issued for arrest, and Church and her family are suing Hendricks and Arby, saying the incident caused emotional distress and fear of infection.
2: The dough of the

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It's Battle in the Morning, and your chance to win 400 tickets all this week. 6:40, we play One Stupid Question, brought to you by Mark Spain Real Estate. On the way next, I will give you tomorrow's One Stupid Question.

105.9 The Ride, Nashville's Classic Rock. It's Battle in the Morning, wrapping things up here on your Wednesday. Appreciate you letting me hang out with you. It has been a lot of fun. We'll do it again tomorrow. I'll see you back in here bright and early, 6 a.m. Instagram, hit that follow button. Battle on air. Love you. Mean it. Bye-bye.

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0: Are you just so sick of scrolling through Instagram and Facebook and seeing everyone else on your feed having these epic summer vacations and going on trips, and you're just sitting here like, dang, I'm kind of broke. How do I afford a trip? 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

Congratulations to now former Vol Nate Amon, picked number 13 last night in the NBA draft. He's off to play for the Milwaukee Bucks. Speaking of the NBA draft, what's up with the NBA and rhinestones? Everything's bedazzled now. The Knicks championship shirts were bedazzled. The draft hats last night, very sparkly. 105.9 The Rock.

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This just makes me so happy. The little things really make me laugh. Like Molly Shannon got a star on the Hollywood Walk of Fame a couple days ago. And how did she celebrate? How did she pose for the cameras?

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I'm Jilly. Always appreciate you listening on the job. Like Sam, he's working in Murfreesboro. Sam, I've got your cold cut request for Thin Lizzy right after Whitesnake.

0: Eddie Money wraps up Cold Cuts next on 105.9 The Rock, Nashville's classic rock. I'm Jilly. Let's do your midday moment of awesome, a good news story. This one does not start out awesome. A father who was supposed to walk his daughter down the aisle at her wedding in a couple weeks had a heart attack. Now, luckily, he is going to be okay. He had a successful quadruple bypass, was recovering in the ICU, so he wasn't going to be able to make the wedding, which devastated his daughter. So she called her planners, she got everyone together, and she was able to move the wedding to the roof of the hospital just so her dad could still walk her down the aisle. Despite everything dad had been through, he still put on a tux. Nurses were there to monitor him, make sure everything was okay. And the mother of the bride just thanked the hospital so much, saying, "It's hard to put into words what this means to us. Truly, everyone went above and beyond for this day."
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Money Man, Eddie Money was shaking, wrapping up Cold Cuts. If you like Cold Cuts, make sure you're listening to 105.9 The Rock all this weekend. 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

0: You could listen to a ticking clock all day to pass the time. Kill me. Kill me. Kill me. Or you can listen to us.
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It's been far too long since we've seen the Red Hot Chili Peppers in Nashville. They did do Bonnaroo a couple of years ago, but before that, their last show here was, what, 2022 at Nissan Stadium? And it was fantastic. 105.9 The Rock.

0: did the tight end U and had it open for fans yesterday for the first time ever at First Bank Stadium. I will dedicate this one to all the tight ends in town. George Kittle, Travis Kelce, and all your buddies. 105.9 The Rock.
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0: comes a point in the workday when you know you're no longer going to be productive. 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

actual football, but it is football adjacent. The new trailer for season 3 of Quarterback on Netflix just came out today, which does feature Cam Ward. It'll be streaming July.

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My name's Jillian. I am out of here. Thank you so much for hanging with me. Scuba Steve up next with your 60-minute commercial-free rock block at 310.

You know what bothers me is Amazon Prime Day. It used to be one day. Now it started yesterday and it goes to Friday. You can't call it Prime Day when it's a 3-day. Stupid.

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There's some new research out that says that moms multitask 10 more hours a week than dads. And because of that, they feel more stressed out than dads do. But that's bull crap. In my house, well, actually, no. My wife does work a full-time job from home. And then in the summers, she has to watch the three kids and say, okay, maybe this is right. I apologize, baby. I love you.

I don't care who you talk to. Everyone, and you got one too, your hangover remedy. Does it work? Maybe. Who knows? But according to experts, this right here is scientifically proven to fix your hangover. Experts say have a breakfast of eggs and toast with jam for the ultimate remedy. What do I do? I'll let this song tell you.

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was reading this article here about feuding married couples that say they don't split up because it wouldn't be good for the kids. According to experts, it may be better to get a divorce than sticking with it because the behavior of parents toward each other has a lasting effect on the kids. As a product of a single mother with four kids, that's what she did. Although, my mom did stick around for a little bit and tried by making another human. Did it work? No.

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Once you have it, search for 105.9 The Rock. As you're listening to us, you'll see towards the top right side of your phone, there's this red circle with a microphone. We call the talkback mic. Tap that. I have your chance right now to win a pair of tickets to see the Sounds on Saturday. I won't make you jump through any crazy hoops. Just hit me up. Let me know you want to go, and I'll hook the first person up with these tickets. I appreciate you for listening. Puddle of Mud is on. This is 105.9 The Rock.

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They're in San Francisco with their mom and grandma and aunts and uncles for the summer. They're having a blast, but whenever we're in the backyard and I'm pushing them on the swings, they're like, Dad, put on that higher song and keep pushing.

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0: If there's anyone listening that's like, I would say in their teens or 20s or even early 30s, the biggest piece of advice I can give you, oh, there's a couple of them. I'll give you the top two. One of them is, especially if you're in high school or you're just getting out into the world, nothing that you thought matters actually matters. It doesn't. I lived in my head so much throughout high school that I thought people cared what I was into and what I wasn't into. And if I wanted to try out for a team or if I was into a certain type of music, it doesn't matter. Most of those people, you're never going to see them again ever in your life. And you should be living your life for you and what you're into and what you like. As long as you're not hurting, you know, within reason, if you're not hurting anybody or yourself, you know, do your thing, do what you want to do, whatever you're into. That's fine. I don't care. No one should care. It's your life. Live it how you want. Sheryl Crow says it best.
1: It makes you happy. It can't be that bad.
0: So live that way. And then this second piece, I guess, kind of pivots off of that, is your friend circle. Like, you think you want 100 friends, but when it comes down to it later in life, and I'm sure all my OGs know, the tight circle is more valuable. I think I have a lot of, I like everybody. I don't have a problem with anybody, really. My core, my tight circle is of maybe 5 people max. And it makes things a little bit less drama filled. And I feel like you can trust those 5 more than you can 20, 30 people. So that's my advice to the youth. Who cares what they think about you? And have a tight circle. Back tomorrow, 3 p.m. Central. You're welcome. Big Rick, he is in next. If you missed anything, you can check it out on our Instagram, 105.9 The Rock. 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
8: I'm Fox 17 Chief Meteorologist Katie Morgan. Temperatures heading into the overnight hours should drop back into the mid-60s under a partly cloudy sky. A couple thunderstorms can't be ruled out going into Thursday. A little warmer and a bit more humid with highs around 90.
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